0: 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Regio
1: 8. Girls can wear jeans and cut their hair short. Wear shirts and boots. Is it okay to be a boy? But for a boy to look like a girl is degrading. Because you think that being a girl is degrading.

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